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2: 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Isn't that nice? I mean, really, when you really sit and think about it, isn't it really, really nice? I can easily feel myself slipping more and more away into that super world of my own. Nobody but you

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0: 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Keep spinning around, dance with me. 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
1: 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He was a rough kid.

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Funky Friday. 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